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0: 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Berisso, horarios lunes a sábados de 9 a 18 horas, domingo de 9 a 14 horas. WhatsApp 221-3999-857. 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Lavadero
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2: Hi, I'm Daniel from the Depeche Mode documentary Spirits in the Forest.
3: Hey everybody, what's up? This is Dick and Schrader from DMK and from Spirits in the Forest.
4: Hi, this is Karen from Spirits in the Forest and I'm with my friend Beatrice.
3: Today I got this amazing package.
4: We're gonna open it and show you what's inside.
3: Yeah, here it is. This is the package for the Spirits in the Forest 2 DVD and 2 CD set. A Depeche Mode film directed by Anton Corbijn, of course.
4: What a surprise!
5: So let's not waste any more time and see how this little treasure looks on the inside.
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3: The trees of the forest. And these are the feet that you might recognize from this whole Where's the Revolution thing. And when you open even further, there's the flags. So that when you see the whole thing together, it's like this.
4: So in the first page, we have a leaflet.
3: They're on the screen and they're outside of the screen. That's a great picture.
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2: 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This is the full show.
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4: Now we are going to watch it.
3: This is a great little package and I'm really excited about this. Can't wait to see it and can't wait to see the Live Spirits, the exclusive Live Spirits, and to remember these amazing nights that we spent in Berlin. Thank you very much for watching.
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0: Ferretería El Pela, pinturas, sanitarios, herramientas, máquinas y mucho más. 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
1: 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'Cause I'm Curtis Blow, and I want you to know that these are the breaks.

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I really hope you like this collab that we did with Daddy of Halocene. 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Pomali Crew, Kickstart My Heart. 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Bye!

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